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2: 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Oh my, my, oh my, my love, I take one look at you, you're taking me out.

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In 3, 2, 1.

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1: They say the holy water's watered down, and this town's lost its faith. 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Oh my, my, oh my, my love, I take one look at you, you're taking me out.

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So some is my shoes. 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

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I might call her for the night. Buy a Gucci bitch, I might. Cause I'm rolling in no light. And she told me your bitch bite. I might call her for the night. Oh no, no scripts, DVS, oh yes, bring a tip, let's test, snakes on, my chest.